0: recently released from Thundercat with a feature from ASAP Rocky that was Funny Friends on 90.9 The Bridge. Before, you heard from Manchester Orchestra with Bedhead, and still to come is music on the way from Camp and Annabelle Dinda. But up next from Goldfrapp, here is Ooh La La right after this.
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recently released from Rat Boy, that was High Life on the Bridge. Before you heard from Japanese Breakfast with Slide Tackle, and wrapping up our 7 o'clock hour is Music on the Way from Bartu Strange. But up next, from the 1975, here is Somebody Else.

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0: You just heard local music by local artist Malik Asriel on 90.9 The Bridge with Annoy My Friends. And Kansas City is full of music from local artists to concert venues. And there are so many concerts coming to Kansas City. And we want you to go for free. And you have the chance to by going to our Bridge Ticket Concert Contest giveaways at bridge909.org/contest or on the contest tab on our Bridge app to check out your chance to win tickets to Wu-Tang Clan with Bone Thugs and Harmony at Morton Amphitheater. That contest ends tomorrow. Casey Irish Fest at Crown Center over Labor Day weekend. Three Deep featuring Monta at Odds, Modeling, and Bobcat Attack at the Record Bar on September 5th. And Jet at the Truman on September 6th. 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

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They're all so uniquely themselves. 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And you're surrounded by other music

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0: to standing members.
1: You know, and that's, it's such, there's so many great ways to do that. You can start out from as little as $5 a month all the way up to $100 a month. And there's a variety of different things you could get, from stickers and tote bags, t-shirts, all the way up to the platinum members get things like invitations to all the 909 sessions, or complimentary tickets. You also get a swag pack of like different gifts that you've done throughout the year. So really, it's a cool opportunity to support at a higher level. Those people, those sustain keeping the bridge on air and bringing you cool new music like Rat Boy.
0: Yeah. Well, you mentioned the 909 sessions. In that last set, we played Post Sex Nachos, which is a group of guys who got together in Columbia, Missouri. And so we think of them as being local. And they came in a year ago and played a terrific 909 session that I was at. And I think back-to-back sessions that I saw were Post Sex Nachos and Franz Ferdinand. And so you had this little phenomenon who's gone on to big things from right here in our backyard, as well as this globally successful band that played that night at the Midland Theater. And that's what you get here on 90.9 The Bridge. You get the best local music. 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
1: Yeah, thank you. We've got Lisa, Jacob, Stephen, and Michelle that have all given over the last 2 hours. We really appreciate you. And now is the time to give.
0: My time is running down with Nathan. 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

0: That's Metronomy on the Bridge. We also heard Snail Mail in that set. I'm Michael Atchison, joined today by Jim Bradley. It's our fall funding drive, and we're asking you to become a member today. 800-418-1988, bridge909.org. Jim, like two totally regular guys, we just spent some time talking about how awesome the Bridge app is during this past break.
1: Yeah, because, you know, it's what you do on a hot Monday afternoon. But no, you know, we've talked about it's been out for quite a while, and you know, I've take it with me like when I'm traveling. You know, I've listened, you know, to Bridge music when I'm out someplace. I've listened to current games driving, you know, across, you know, halfway across the country and everything. You know, if you're in a place where you can't have a radio or you don't get one, it's really handy. And there's other stuff besides just listening to the music. You can access the other content. I love the concert listings on there because, you know, there's a lot of concert spots on the Bridge, but it's not everything, yeah. You know, and so you can get on there and really, you know, again, it's yet another really good resource that this station makes available. And it's that can only be because members like you donate.
0: You know, it's really the whole world of the Bridge in your pocket. You can see the concert views, the calendar, all that. And, you know, Jim, I've got friends from all over the country, even in like really large metros larger than this, who use it because they don't have a

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We also heard Oasis in that set. I'm Michael Atchison. I am joined